0: 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Incredible little darlings. What a great version. Now, we are going to cross live to another community.
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0: Over in Brisbane. He has been...

0: Census night was Tuesday, 11th of August. There's still time to complete the census. 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
1: Hey, what's up everyone? This is Uncle Eddie Peters here, aka Berry Black. I'm a Kulkalgawiya, Kalalagawiya man from the Torres Strait Islands. I'd like to say Mayim Nakamunali to our listeners out there, and I'll welcome you to another Nanga Wanga show. Nanga Wanga is coming.

n'ont pas le bon goût d'être millionnaire. Pour ces parias, la ville lumière, c'est tout au bout du RER. Y'a plus de titi, mais des minets. Paris sous cloche,

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1: 1.5, rich and real.

That was Fanino. That was Alain Romain's 1953 hit from the soundtrack to Monsieur Hulot's Holiday. And how was the weather in Paris? Secondly, he requested something from some cool Italian 60s movie. And I sort of looked through my collection. I thought, well, La Dolce Vita was recorded or released in 1960. I've got the extended theme from that movie by the Italian Miles Davis, Enrico Rava, from the album of the same name. It was recorded in 1999 and released in 2005. Here is La Dolce Vita.

Hello, baby. Welcome to that big little breakfast show. Happy Tuesday.

0: That, you may not be surprised to hear, is it from today's Big Little Breakfast Show. Thanks to Eugene. Thanks to Carly.
1: Thank you so much
0: for coming in.
2: It's great to be
1: here. Thanks for having us.
0: Oh, no, it's been a joy. It's been an absolute joy. So the show, once again, is at the...
2: Royalty Theatre.
0: Thank you.
2: This Saturday.
0: At the Royalty.
2: 8 p.m.
0: Tickets on Tri-Booking.
2: Tri-Booking or out the door if you need to. Yeah.
0: Get yourself down there. It's going to be fantastic.
2: It's going to be a cool ride.
0: And Hughes is not telling us stuff because there are surprises. Thank you very much for your company this morning. I really appreciate you being here. I know you've got choices, and I'm glad you made this one. I'll see you tomorrow. Go, carpe your DM.